not frightened of dying. Any time will do, I don't mind. Why should I be frightened of dying? There's no reason for it. You've got to go somewhere.

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Enticement and promise will crown a king, a puppet on a string, for 1,000 years, so they sing.

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I gotta hear that again. One more time with the girls. 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

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I've told the truth, I didn't come.

You got to keep it nice and simple from the outside to the middle. Keep your eye on the prize and keep the messages alive. See, the prescription for the people is the chance to keep it